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0: It's the highlight of the Chatswood calendar. The Emerge Festival is on right now with a rich calendar of events right through September. 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You can't miss it. It's all over the centre of Chatswood. See you there.
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5: 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Australian specialist drone operators are joining the search and rescue efforts.
6: Well, weather-wise, we've got a pretty good day here at Chatswood right now. Plenty of sunshine, 27 degrees, and looking like it's going to hang around for a few more days as well. Tomorrow, sunny, and again in 22. Saturday, here we go, 31 degrees, windy, but mostly sunny as well. Sunday, a sunny day as well, 22. Monday, Tuesday, a few showers on Monday perhaps, and 21 degrees, and partly cloudy, 19 on Tuesday, back to those sort of early spring conditions. But right now, for the next 3 or 4 days, we've got summer conditions all over the place. Good afternoon. Welcome to Northside Radio, FM 99.3. You're with Ron on the Golden Oldies program, the best of the 50s and the 60s, of course. And like all these programs where I'm involved, the request line is open for your request song, particularly on this particular occasion, 50s and 60s songs or an artist you haven't heard for a while in that era. We do try to keep the show as a jukebox memory, so keep that in mind too when you're making your request. Plenty ahead of me here this afternoon with the request line already open and ready to go. And the number to ring, of course, is 94196969. But let's get underway with this.
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0: Yes, again, and welcome to the program here on FM 99.3, Northside Radio, of course. 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And you can pick up all the community stations, of course, including this one here at Chatswood. In the meantime, this is the Golden Oldies, the best shows, best songs, if you like, of the 50s and 60s. And that's our specialist this afternoon, all the way through. And we've been doing this around about 23 years now. We've got a good following of listeners and a good list of songs, 25,000 songs on my computer between the years of 1940 and 1970. So if you've got a favourite track off of the 50s and 60s, I'm sure to have it somewhere in the system. In the meantime, that number, of course, to ring at the station to get on your request on the air today, 9419 6969. SMS, if you like, 0418 246 812. And during the week, email to ron@northsideradio.com.au. 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
1: Yes, that's the style of music you will hear on the Golden Oldies program with Ron here Thursday afternoons, noon to 4 p.m. on Northside Radio, the best of the 50s and the 60s. That request line, again, open for your song request or a particular artist you haven't heard for a while from the 50s and the 60s, 94196969. Have some birthday boys and girls coming up this particular week. Kick you off for the year of 1940. Jimmy Clanton, he's still with us, 87 years of age.

0: of our guests this afternoon, at least our birthday guest anyway, on the program, mainly highlighting, of course, Charles Harden Holly, Buddy Holly, Conway Twitty and Barry Gibb as our main guests today. And we'll look at their history and some of their songs during the course of the afternoon. But in the meantime, it's time for this.
1: What we're going to do right here is go back, way back, back into time.
0: And quite appropriate that we mentioned Buddy Holly just at the end of our birthday list here this afternoon, because in 1953, the popular Lubbock, Texas duo of Buddy Holly and Bob Montgomery auditioned for radio station KDAV's Sunday Party. They earn a time slot on the Sunday afternoon that becomes known as the Bob and Buddy Show. This is the first time that Buddy Holly had teamed up with a mate, and they're called the Bob and Buddy Show. They recorded a couple of songs in the earlier days, and this is one of them back in 1955 at the Lubbock, Texas studios there in the very early days of those early days of rock and roll, if you like. You'd hear a bit of country twang in the songs in those early parts of the middle 1950s, which soon morphed into rock and roll with Buddy Holly, got more of a handle on the production of the songs. But in the meantime, this was one recorded by them, Bob and Buddy, back in 1955 with Down the Line.

Buddy Holly teaming up with his mate Bob Montgomery back in the early 1950s there, particularly in 1955 there from a track Down the Line. 1954 now, to coincide with the release of his second Sun single, Good Rockin' Tonight, Elvis Presley along with Bill Black and Scotty Moore make their first appearance at the Grand Ole Opry. Audience reaction was so poor, the Opry's manager, Dim Denny, suggests that Elvis go back to driving a truck. Oh dear, that was 1954, of course. It wasn't very long after that, of course, that Elvis's rocket to fame took off. 1955 now, a London judge fined Sidney Turner £3, 10 shillings and sixpence for creating an abominable noise after Turner's threatened his neighbours by saying, "I will drive you mad." Turner played Bill Haley's Shake, Rattle and Roll at such a positive, loud volume he can possibly find on his record player between 2 and 4:30 p.m. So the London judge fined him £3, 10 shillings for disturbing his neighbours with this one.

yeah, it's a song played between 2 and 4:30 p.m. on August the 31st, 1955 by Sidney Turner in London to annoy his neighbours, and he got fined £3 and 10 shillings for that offence. Alan Freed's first anniversary rock and roll party kicked off in 1955 at the Paramount Theatre in Brooklyn, New York. Among those appearing on the bill were Chuck Berry, Tony Bennett, would you believe, the Nutmegs, a rock and roll group starting off in those days, the Rhythmettes, the Cardinals and the Four Voices. And the song for the Nutmegs was this one called Story Untold from the year of 1955. Bit of doo-wop here.

Great sound there from the Nutmegs with a bit of good old the old days of doo-wop, of course. That great sound, those snapping fingers and those groups of three or four males generally in the early days of rock and roll anyway. And this doo-wop, which actually became almost one-third of the story of rock and roll over the years. Move on now with the year of 1955 again. Bill Haley and the Comets turned down a $2,000 offer for a 15-day tour of Australia because of their fear of flying. That would have equated to $25,000 a day. Not a big purse in those days, but Bill Haley was just a fledgling in those days. Anyway, rock and roller. He did start his career back in the 1940s, in those earlier days of swing, if you like, and country swing and the early days of slow country songs. But he became a rock and roller back in the mid-1950s for the course Rock Around the Clock. But he turned down a tour of Australia. He did come out eventually, I think about a year or so later, and had a big following here, of course, and had great success in Australia and in England, more so in those countries than he did in the USA, would you believe? Also in 1955, Billboard magazine reports that independent record manufacturers are continuing to expand at an unprecedented rate. They took in $20 million in the last year. It's a lot of money in 1955. Reason for that was, but up until then you had your big recording companies, RCA and Capitol, the big recording companies with Frank Sinatra and Bing Crosby, others as well, of course. And then when people like Sam Phillips with his fledgling Memphis recording company there in Sun Records had great success with Elvis and others, of course, and the other smaller record manufacturers said, let's give this a go. So they started to also recruit some of these people called rock and rollers. And by the time 1955 rolled around, they were getting more independent and great record sales, in some cases bigger than the bigger companies as well, which are still concentrating on the more acceptable, if you like, artists at the time, in their eyes anyway. But it didn't take long for this thing called rock and roll to spread out to the other record manufacturers as well. Also, band leader Mitch Miller had the number one song on the Billboard charts in those days with The Yellow Rose of Texas, a song that was written in 1853. Though he was a powerful A&R man and a brilliant producer, Miller made no secret of the fact that he hated rock and roll. Well, of course, Mitch Miller had a great following back in those 1950s, starting off in the middle of the 1940s after the war, in fact. And I remember, I will play a bit of it anyway, but I do remember this song being played through the hallowed halls of our home back in those days of 1950. What was I then? I was 9 years of age, and I remember this song on the radio as well too, quite a bit in those days. But Mitch Miller had a big hit with this one, but he's a man who wasn't a real big fan of rock and roll. In fact, he said he hated rock and roll. This song originally written in 1853. Let's have a little bit of it anyway, just to remind us of the sounds coming out of those days in the middle 50s.

There it is, the Yellow Rose of Texas, or main part thereof, the days of Mitch Miller back in 1955, the man who said he hated rock and roll. Of course, you'd understand that with the sort of music he was producing. And now to the year of 1956, when 19-year-old Jerry Lewis arrives at the Sun Records hoping for an audition, only to find that owner Sam Phillips was on vacation in Florida. Producer and engineer Jack Clement had Jerry Lee record some demos for Sam Phillips. He will hear them when he gets back, and Jerry Lee will begin recording as a solo artist and a session musician in early December of 1956. Yes, Sam Phillips was one who was looking at, in those days, for that raw sound, if you like, the black sound from a white singer. Picked that up, of course, was Elvis Presley. But once Jerry Lee Lewis walked in 1956, about 2 years after Elvis, you can really see what talent this man had as well. And the first song he recorded for the days of Sam Phillips in 1956, Jerry Lee Lewis, was this one, Down the Line.

0: The first recording that Jerry Lee Lewis made for Sam Phillips at the Sun Recording Studios back in 1956, Down the Line.
1: Riding along in my automobile, my baby beside me at the wheel.
0: Yeah, a bit of traffic around at the moment. We better check this one out pretty early because the Zetland Southern Cross Drive just past Link Road. A two-car crash. Heavy traffic conditions, they tell us. Car to heading northbound. So if you're coming along Southern Cross Drive out of the airport, heading back, just past Link Road, a two-car crash there has created heavy traffic conditions, and there's two of four lanes out of action there northbound on the Southern Cross Drive. Macquarie Park, Lane Cove Road approaching Talavera Road. There's a busy intersection for you at any time. Breakdown semi-trailer, that'll be fun. One of three southbound lanes out of action there as well. Macquarie Park, Lane Cove Road approaching Talavera, southbound affected. If you know any more than that, please let me know on 9419 6969. History goes on to the year now of 1958, when Ricky Nelson kicks off his musical concert career by appearing at the Steel Pier in Atlantic City, New Jersey, where he sets an all-time attendance record for the venue by performing in front of 44,000 people, spread out over 2 days. His fee for the gig was $10,000, which would be a lot of money in those days, pretty close to about $250,000. And his supporting acts were comedian Henny Youngman and these guys, the Four Preps.

The Four Preps backing up Ricky Nelson on his opening concert career, kicking off this week in Steel Pier, Atlantic City in 1958, where he set an attendance record. Got paid $10,000. I just did a look and search on Google, and $10,000 in 1958 was $120,000 today. But Ricky Nelson, always a good artist, of course. One of the songs he sang on his opening act there in 1958 was this one.

our favourite artist, one of our listeners, Francis out there at Warriewood, Ricky Nelson from 1958. Ron's Golden Oldies, FM 99.3. It's around about 12:33, and you're listening to the great sounds of the 50s and the 60s. Request line is still open, of course. Do you have a song or an artist from the 50s or 60s? 94196969 here at the station right now, or SMS today or any time during the week, 0418 246 812. Be back right after this.

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1: Can it be wrong if we could have left home at 8:45? 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We got started.
2: Yeah, thanks for joining me this afternoon. You're on Northside Radio. Here with Ron on the Golden Oldies program, noon to 4pm Thursdays, with the great sounds of the 50s and the 60s. Speaking of which, in 1959, Dick Clark's travelling show opens at the Michigan State Fair. Lineup includes Jan and Dean, Laverne Baker, The Coasters, Duane Eddy, Annette Funicello, and this guy, Frankie Avalon.

Frankie Avalon from 1959 with You Excite Me. I remember Johnny O'Keefe did a version of that as well too. Didn't do a bad job of it either. Now, 1962, Tommy Roe had his first number one hit when Sheila reached the top of the US pop charts. The tune was a re-recorded version of a song that was his first released in 1960 when Roe was part of a group called the Satins. Roe's recording success would continue until 1971, during which time he had five more top 10 hits. Had other one of those five top 10 hits included this one from 1963 for Tommy Roe, a track called Kiss

Tommy Rowe with Kiss and Run for the year of 1962, among other songs in that day. Big hit, of course, being Sheila, got the number one on the US charts in 1962. In 1962, John Lennon, Paul McCartney and George Harrison, Ringo Starr begin recording together for the very first time at EMI's studios in London. They sat down or laid down six songs, including Love Me Do and P.S. I Love You, which will ultimately become their first single. Producer George Martin had originally wanted them to record the Mitch Murray song called How Do You Do It, but the band's lack of enthusiasm was clear in the recording session and the song remained unreleased until it appeared in an anthology in 1995. Yes, the Beatles didn't particularly like that song. Of course, George Martin had many groups in those particular days, or a few anyway, one of them being Eden Kane and also Jerry and the Pacemakers. So he handed that song on to Jerry and the Pacemakers because the Beatles said, no, we don't want to record this. And of course, it got the number one for Jerry and the Pacemakers. Not that the Beatles needed too much help in those days, but it did show that their selection of songs wasn't always dead set right. They let that one go, and Jerry and the Pacemakers recorded it. But it was released by the Beatles in the year of 1995, How Do You Do It, in the anthology album.

0: Yes, because the Beatles took a different tone to it, I guess, at the days of Jerry the Pacemaker did. But as you said, Jerry the Pacemaker got a number one song out of it. The Beatles said, no, we don't want that one. And it was recorded finally, but they didn't release it until 1995. Now, in the year of 1963, the Angels became the first white girl group to have a US number one song when they topped the Billboard charts with this one.
1: He went away and you hung around and bothered me every night. And when I wouldn't go out with you,

The Angels became the first white girl group to have a US number one with that particular track, of course, by Boyfriends back in 1963. Speaking of 1963, Cyril Black signed a management contract with the Beatles manager Brian Epstein, another one he signed up out of Liverpool, who changed his stage name to Black from her real name, Cilla White, after a misprint in a favourable review in the music paper Mersey Beat was printed. Yes, she was a girl who was in the background quite a bit there in the early days of the Beatles, I guess, in the Cavern Club. She was one of the girls that was in the staff there doing a bit of bar work and others as well. And occasionally got up there and did a bit of background singing with the boys and others in the Cavern Club in those early 1960s. And then someone said, "Well, look, you should try it out on your own." So she employed a manager and went out and did a couple of gigs at local hotels and things and did quite well, of course. And then one of the local newspapers, which was called Mersey Beat, picked her up. Saw her show and quite impressed, and I think he had a few drinks that night himself, because her real name was Cilla White, of course, but when he went to write his story about this new

Yes, a nice song there for Cilla Black, of course, who signed a management contract with Beatles manager Brian Epstein on this day in 1963. And 1964, now the Animals had their only number one hit on Billboard's Hot 100 when House of the Rising Sun reached the top. The band will continue to turn out hits like We've Got to Get Out of This Place, Don't Bring Me Down, Don't Let Me Be Misunderstood, Monterey and San Francisco Lights before splitting up at the end of the decade. One of the other big hits they had in the early days of 1964 was this one from Eric Burdon. It's My Life.

an unmistakable sound, of course, of Eric Burdon in front of the Animals there back in the year of 1964 with It's My Life. 1965 now, the Beatles release Yesterday, of which is only Paul McCartney the only one actually playing. You would believe more than 2,500 versions, cover versions of the song exist, making it one of the most recorded songs of all time. Yes, 2,500 cover versions of that particular track, of course, by Paul McCartney, Yesterday. Also, The Who, back in 1965, The Who had their equipment van stolen outside of the Battersea Dogs home in England while they were inside purchasing a guard dog. The empty van was eventually recovered. Yes, they were in there purchasing a guard dog at the... I remember reading this a couple of years ago at the Battersea Dogs home in England, and when I got outside, the den had been stolen. Could you believe that? The Rolling Stones also in 1965 fly to Los Angeles to record Get Off My Cloud. In a later interview, Keith Richards would say, "I never dug it as a record. The chorus was a nice idea, but we rushed it as a follow-up to Satisfaction. I don't know. I thought it wasn't a bad song."

Rolling Stones with Get Off My Cloud when Keith Richards never really dug the song, saying he thought it wasn't such a good idea, but they rushed it after a follow-up to Satisfaction. Now, what happened post 1970, or 1969 anyway? In 1997, with an estimated 2.5 billion people watching, Elton John sings a reworked version of Candle in the Wind at the funeral of England's Princess Diana. After the song is re-recorded and released as a single, it became the largest selling record in history since the UK and US singles started back in the 1950s with sales topping 33 million copies. Also in 2008, we lost Jerry Reed. Now, Jerry Reed died at the age of 71 from complication from emphysema, but big hits included Amos Moses in 1971, I should say, and When You're Hot, You're Hot, also in 1971. Also remembered for his 1977 co-starring role as Smokey and the Bandit with Burt Reynolds. What a great movie that one was. Still regarded today as one of those classics of the day. Smokey and the Bandit with Burt Reynolds, 1977. Jackie Gleason and Sally Field were also in that particular one, in which his song Eastbound and Down was featured. But I got a couple of tracks of Jerry Reed, which I've really enjoyed in the very early days. This is from the 1950s. In fact, from 1958 from Jerry Reed, a track called I've Had Enough, losing him on this week back in 2008.

Jerry Reed with I've Had Enough from 1958. In fact, losing him on this week back in 2008, age 71. Also in 2012, Joe South, singer-songwriter who penned dozens of songs in the 1960s and 70s, died at the age of 72. Joe South wrote Deep Purple's Hush, Lynn Anderson's Rose Garden, and he also had his own hits, Games People Play and Walk a Mile in My Shoes. But he also wrote this one for Billy Joe Royal back in the day, Down in the Boondocks. Joe South's writing of this particular track.

0: Big hit for Billy Joe Royal, of course, back in the 1960s with Down in the Boondock, song written by Joe South, losing him on this week back in 2012 and only age 72. Ron's Golden Oldies, FM 99.3. Thanks for joining me this afternoon, by the way. It's around about 7 minutes past 1 o'clock. We'll come back in a moment with a little snippet of the number one songs on the Australian charts on this week between 1956 and 1965. We've got our quiz and your request coming right up. Be right back after this.
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2: 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And no one can talk to a horse, of course. That is, of course, unless the horse is the famous Mr. Red.
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0: Before we go much further, just a reminder that the big Emerge Fair is on at Chatswood on Saturday here at Victoria Avenue. Chatswood, of course, is the council put together a big fair and a festival, if you like. Got the local shopkeepers, all the dancing girls, the whole box and dice going on. 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That'll be a hoot in its own. So get involved with the Emerge Festival, taking place between 10 a.m. and 6 p.m. this Saturday in Victoria Avenue, Chatswood. Of course, middle of Chatswood, you won't miss it. And keep an eye out for the FM 99.3 stand. We'll have Tandy out some ideas, but the radio station promoting what's going on, of course, and just letting you know and shaking hands, and so you can meet the listeners, and the listeners can meet the presenters at the particular event coming up on Saturday at the Emerge Festival at Chatswood. Look forward to seeing you there. I'll be there. That's no big deal, but I'll be there handing out a few leaflets or whatever's going on. Look forward to seeing you if you come along and just say hello and put a face to a name. Now, let's have a little listen to this, a little snippet of anyway, the number one songs on the Australian charts on this week in years gone by. Kathy Carr in 1956 with Ivory Tower.

0: Now, the other number one songs on the Australian charts on this week in years gone by, kicked off in 1956 with Ivory Tower from Kathy Carr. Buddy Robbins, Ian out there at Narrowina, one of his favourite acts and mine as well, with White Sports Coat and a Pink Carnation in 1957. Slim Dusty in 1958 with the classic Pub With No Beer. Cole Joy with Clementine in 1959. He had three big hits in 1959, three number ones in fact. The Ventures, of course, our theme music on the programme, Walk Don't Run in 1960. The Joy Boys, Cole's backing band, of course, with Smokey Mokes in 1961. The Springfields, Dutchy Springfield up front there with Silver Threads and Golden Needles. The Atlantics, surf band from Sydney, of course, with Bombora. The Beatles in 64 with I Should Have Known Better, backed by If I Fell. And the Beatles again in 1965 with Help. The big songs, of course, you can believe it, the Beatles, of course, in 64 and 65. They're the number one songs on the Australian charts on this week in years gone by. Before we get on with our request this afternoon, we better do this.
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0: Yes, because one of our guests today, our main guest, in fact, is Buddy Holly, born on this week back in 1936, lost his Saturday at age 22 in 1959. Buddy Holly had many hits on our charts, but look at his life briefly anyway during the course of the afternoon with some of his great songs, of course. One of them I've got a little snippet of here in front of me, 94196969, if you name this particular track from Buddy Holly. Prize, of course, is as usual. We have three USB sticks these days. One is the top 30 rock and roll songs of the 1950s. The next one is the Aussie rock between 1958 and 1964. The third one, my listeners' top 40 hits, the number one songs that they chose, and that's got 40 of those on a USB as well. Name this track from Buddy Holly, 94196969. On the list you'll go, we'll draw the prize winner at around about 3:30 this afternoon. One more time. And driving down to the snow at the moment is Alex and Xander, heading down a bit of a holiday, I guess. You guys have a couple of requests. Xander, you wanted to hear Elvis, and I got one for your dad, Alex, as well. So, Xander, hope you enjoyed this one of your pick, mate. Have a good time down the snow. Take it easy. Enjoy yourself. And here's Elvis.

The Big O with Uptown, request there for Alex Sr. at their Camaray, and earlier on, Jailhouse Rock for Xander, heading down the snow for a bit of a holiday with Dad, I'm guessing. Out at Lambie Heights, Johnny Manovich, a good old buddy of mine from way back, he had a request for this one from Brenda Lee, Rock the Bop. Well, I'm older.

I don't need any excuse to not play a Brenda Lee song anytime. That's for Johnny out there at Lambie Heights. Brenda Lee with Rock and the Bop. Ron's Golden Oldies, FM 99.3. It's around about 28 minutes past 1 o'clock. Be back in a moment with more requests for such people coming up as Greg from Long Jetty. We've got Tony from DY, Graham from Warbury, got Chris from Humpty Doo, Al from South Coogee, Willie from South Granville, Steve and the boys working very hard up there at Dural for Sue this afternoon, Tony from Merrylands, Nicholas from Beverly Hills, Billy from North Manly, John from Dulwich Hill, Tim from Freshwater, Peter from Camden, Liz from Kurnell, Bill from Blacktown, Ian from Narrowena, and we've also got Craig from Killarney Heights as well with your request. All coming up very shortly, you guys and girls. Won't be long. You're on the Golden Oldies with Ron on FM 99.3, and we'll be back right after this. And thanks for joining me today.

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1: 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We've got some big hits coming up this afternoon and some birthday boys and girls as well to enjoy. So hope you're enjoying what the songs we're playing today. And the request line is pretty thick today. Got about 32 requests to play today. We'll get through those as soon as we can. But kicking off right now, this is for one and Steve and the boys up there working very hard at the Round Corner in Dural. Paul, Graham, Vasey and Paul as well up at Round Corner working for Sue, planting some roses for Sue up there at Round Corner. And of course these boys, Steve and the boys, do a great work in community service up there around the northern part of Sydney, helping out some of the gardening and other clean and other jobs for the people in the nursing homes and retirement villages who perhaps can't get around as they used to. And very commendable of what the work that you guys do. Now, the story of this particular song is Sue. We're playing Run Around Sue from Dion, of course, on her behalf. And apparently the story is that she got ragged a bit at school during the days when, of course, the name of Sue and everybody giving a bit of a rag with Run Around Sue, the song, of course, from Dion in those days. So, Sue, I hope you're still enjoying life in those earlier days in your mind. I'm sure you are. We all are at this age, aren't we? In the meantime, here is your song request. Run Around Sue from Dion for Sue up there at Round Corner Dural.

I think every dance lesson I ever went to, or every dance lesson I played music for over the years, and been a lot of those, I can assure you, that was always a number one song that they would get the dancers up on the floor to get them that step left, step right, step back, step here, step there. Very easy rhythm to follow, of course. Easy song to enjoy as well. And I think it's probably the best dance lesson song that's around. Run Around Sue there. That was for Sue up there at Round Corner in Dural. Now, one coming up for, this is for Graham. No, it's not. This is coming up for Chris from, no. Let's do Alan from South Coogee. Alan from South Coogee had a request for one of my favourite artists of the time, and I think also from Johnny, from Alan's point of view as well, Johnny Rivers with, this is also for Dennis out there at Marrickville, of course, he's a big fan of this guy, Johnny Rivers. Your request, Alan, is this one, Secret Agent Man. Johnny Rivers.

Johnny Rivers, request there for Al from South Coogee with Secret Agent Man. And Tony from DY, you've had a request for Buddy Holly. I've put that one in with the other Buddy Holly songs in part of his birthday celebration coming up in the second half of the show, mate. So I hope you're able to hang on for your Buddy Holly request for that one. In the meantime, Chris from Humpty Dew, you asked me to choose a song on your behalf, and on your behalf, I chose this one, Jerry Lee Lewis, Big Blonde Baby.

did a bad song, did he? Jerry Lee Lewis, a Big Bond Baby request there, from my behalf anyway, from Chris from Humpty Doo. One coming up now for, little look, see. Yeah, this is one we haven't played for a while on the show, getting into 1969, in fact. This is The Doors for Willie from South Granville with Light My Fire.

Request of Willie from South Granville, The Doors with Light My Fire from around 1969. One coming up now before we slip into the 2 o'clock period of the show. There's no news at the moment. We're getting that sorted out a bit later on. But Greg from Long Jetty, you heard a request for one of my favourite voices of, I've got to say, the 1960s great songs he had, Gene McDaniels. And your choice was this one, Tower of Strength, for Greg at Long Jetty.

Fabulous voice chef Gene McDaniels with Tower of Strength. That was a big track for him, of course, back in those part of the middle part of the 1960s. That's for Greg at Long Jetty. Ron's got the knowledge, FM 99.3, coming up towards 2 o'clock. We don't necessarily have a news at this stage, but there will be some excitement coming up between here and then. But in the meantime, we've got requests coming up ahead of us after the 2 o'clock break for such people as Tony from Maryland, Nicholas from Beverly Hills. We've got Billy from North Manly, John from Dulwich Hill, Tim from Freshwater, Peter from Camden, Liz from Kurnell. We've got Bill from Blacktown, we've got Ian from Narrowena, and Craig from Killarney Heights as well, with your requests all coming up after the 2 o'clock break. In the meantime, a reminder, of course, that coming up on Saturday is the Emerge Festival here at Chatswood, the big fair that the council put together every year at this time of the year, of course, and they close down Victoria Avenue between about 6 a.m. to about 6 p.m. on Saturday, but between 10 a.m. and 6 p.m. the festival takes place, and FM 99.3 will have a stand there with a few of our presenters, including myself and others, just saying hello, cheering up to the listeners, hoping you can put a face to a name, you come in and say hello. And of course we'll be on the marching parade as well, whatever that's going to do, I don't know, but we're going to be on that one as well. So come out and have a day out on Saturday at the Emerge Festival at Chatswood, kicking off at 10 a.m. for the rest of the afternoon, and FM 99.3 will have a stand there as well, and some handouts to show you what's going on with the station in the months and years ahead. In the meantime, this is FM 99.3. You're with Ron on the Golden Oldies program. We're back with some more songs from Spencer Davis. We've got Bobby Rydell, Buddy Holly, Neil Sedaka, Creedence Clearwater Revival, Nat King Cole and others, and all Johnny Tillotson as well on our request this afternoon. Then back with our birthday boys, which is Buddy Holly, and also for Conway Twitty, and also for the BG's Barry Gibb. Back soon, right after this.

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4: Well, a great day here at Chatsford right now. Plenty of sunshine, plenty of warmth. So we're really into the early part of spring. It feels like a big summer's day today, but that will continue for a few more days. The official forecast tells us today 27 degrees. I think we're there already, and sunny, of course. Tomorrow, 22 and sunny. And then our big day out here at Chatsford with the Emerge Festival on Saturday, 31 degrees and mostly sunny all day as well. And also on Sunday, 22 degrees and sunny. Monday, a bit of rain or two around, a shower or two, and 21 and partly cloudy again on Tuesday and 19 degrees. So back to more formal spring temperatures after the weekend. But coming up for the next few days or so, sunshine all around. And look at Saturday, 31 degrees here at Chatswood. And we've got a big Emerge Festival. There'll be more about that a bit later on. Well, welcome to the program today. This is Ron with the part two of the Golden Oldies program, the best of the 50s and the 60s.

0: guest again, thanks for joining me this afternoon. You are on Northside Radio, FM 99.3, with the Golden Oldies program, the best of the 50s and the 60s. And we look between the years of 1950 right down till 1969. Request line is closed now at the station here, but you can send me a request anytime during the day or during the week on SMS 0418 246 812. 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Number of requests to go this afternoon. We'll get through to those very shortly. Coming up, we got them for Tony from Maryland, Nicholas from Beverly Hill, Billy from North Manly, John from Dulwich Hill, Tim from Freshwater, Peter from Camden, Liz from Kurnell, Billy from Blacktown, Ian from Narrowena, and Craig from Killarney Heights. The late one coming in there for Gay at their Yowie Bay. Interesting song you've got there too, Gay. Bit of a story behind that one as well. In the meantime, if you are new to the program, by the way, here is how it works.
1: 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Here's just a selection of songs you'll hear on the show. Holy smoke!

Yes, that's the style of music you will hear on the goal. I'll hold this program. We're on the start there. The coffee hasn't kicked in yet. Noon to 4 p.m. on Thursdays, the great sound of the 50s and the 60s. And a couple more requests have come in late. One coming up for a Peter from Bexley North very soon, and others as well coming up between now and around about 3 o'clock or so. Then we'll go in with our birthday boys, which is including such people as Buddy Holly, born this week back in 1938, and also Conway Twitty. Lost him back in 1996, but what great songs he gave us as well. In the meantime, let's keep on with our requests this afternoon. One coming up now for Nicholas from Beverly Hills. You had a request for the Capitals and a track called Cool Jerk.

The Capitals from about 1958-59, as I recall, a track called Cool Jerk. One coming up now for Tony from Maryland. You had a request for Cliff Richard, a track I haven't played for a long time, but a good track, as I always are from Cliff. A track called Working After School. Harry Roger Webb, Cliff Richard.

There it is, Cliff Richard with Working After School. Request there for Tony from Merrylands. One coming up now for Billy from North Manly. The classic from Spencer Davis with Give Me Some Lovin'.

That one really gets along, doesn't it? Spencer Davis Group with Gimme Some Lovin' from around, what, 67, 68, around there somewhere. And that request was for Billy from North Manly. Now, here's an interesting one coming up for us. This is from Gay from Yowie Bay. Just gave me a call a little while ago. She wanted a request for the Ramrods. Now, the Ramrods, of course, are an Australian rock and roll group from the early days of the 60s and 70s right through to the 80s. And strange part about it, if you want to call it strange, quirky part about it, was they were managed by Paul Keating, the soon-to-be 24th Prime Minister of Australia, of course, at the time. Yes, he was a rock and roll group manager in these early days, Paul Keating. If you duck onto Google and put in Paul Keating and the Ramrods, you'll see a photo of them, and Paul Keating there is looking a young man with the other five members of the group, which comprised Brian Hall on bass, Barry Brady on guitar, Quinton Chadwick on drums, Barry Connors on vocals, and Gary Mobley on keyboard. And at the top left-hand corner is a very young-looking Paul Keating, managing of the Ramrods. And one of their big songs, this is a request for Gay from Yowie Bay, with this one, Ghost Riders in the Sky.

The Ramrods, Australian rock and roll group, would you believe, from the 60s, 70s and a bit further on, with a great track there, of course, called Ghost Riders in the Sky. Whenever I hear that track from anybody's version, I still love Frankie Lane's version. He puts a real growl into it. And it's a big song, of course, from the 1950s, the early time of the good old country rock and roll songs. Coming up now, a couple of more requests coming up. This one's coming now for, let's have a look, see who'll be doing next. We've got quite a few here. This is, yes, Liz from Kurnell. Thank you, Liz from Kurnell. She had a request for one of our long-time listeners to the station and also a big supporter of the Golden Oldies program. Thank you, Liz. Always good to hear from you. She had a request for Neil Sedaka and Calendar Girl. And between the years of 1959 and 1976, Neil Sedaka had, 16 hits on our charts, two number ones, which included Little Devil and Star-Crossed Lovers, and three top tens, including this one for Neil Sedaka from the year of 1961 with Calendar Girl.

Neil Sedaka with one of his classic cutesy songs, as many would say, but he had big hits, big successes with these sorts of songs, and Calendar Girl. And we only lost him, early part of this year, or middle part of this year, Neil Sedaka, and wrote many songs for himself and others. That particular one, Calendar Girl, was for Liz out there at Curdell. Now, Scott from Five Dock, I won't be playing that song, mate. I've done a little bit of research on it, and I think we'll let that one go. Now, one coming up for, let's have a look, see. Craig from Killarney Heights, you had a request for the classic songs from Nat King Cole, Lazy, Crazy Haze of Summer.

Nat King Cole had 16 big hits between the years of about 1956 and around 1970. And, of course, one of those classic crooning singers, if you like, in the early days, but had some great songs as well and great voice, of course. Lost him early, and Natalie Cole, his daughter, had some hits in the 80s and 90s from then on. Now, one coming up for John out there at Dulwich Hill, enjoying a quiet day at home, I guess, at the Dulwich Hill this afternoon. You heard a request for Robert Ridarelli, Bobby Rydell, with the classic Old Black Magic.

Bobby Rydell, lost your money a few years ago, in fact, and great songs he gave us in the 50s, 60s and 70s, right the way through. I've read his biography on a couple of occasions. He had two books came out, and he had a pretty classic career. He has some tragedy towards the end, but what a great singer he was. Came out to Australia on a number of occasions. I've managed to chat to him, have a bit of a talk with him in about 1985 or 86, around there somewhere. But a great voice, great singer, and of course a very talented young man in his day. Bobby Rydell, that particular one, of course, the Old Black Magic. We've got 1, 2, 3, 4 more requests coming up for Bill from Blacktown. We've got Ian from Narrabeena. We've also got Peter from Bexley North, and one for Tim from Freshwater coming up as well too. And Peter from Camden, your request coming up at the same time. In the meantime, you're with Ron on the Golden Oldies program, the best of the 50s and the 60s on Northside Radio, FM 99.3. Streaming, of course, on Northside Radio or your favourite radio app. It's around about 26 minutes past 2 o'clock. We'll be back right after this. And thanks for joining me this afternoon.

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1: Yes, we've got one of our guests today is Buddy Holly, born this week back in 1938, losing him sadly at age 22 in 1959. If you think you know this particular track from Buddy Holly, the number to ring is 9419 6969. On the list you'll go to win one of three USB prizes. One of contains the top 30 rock and roll songs of the 1950s. The second one, the Aussie rock between 1958 and 1964. Good tracks on that one too, I can assure you. And the other one is my listeners' top 40 hits, their number one song, if you like, of their favourite ones over the years. And there's 40 of those on a USB as well. I think you know this particular track from Buddy Holly, 9419 6969. I think the name of Channel 2 TV show as well, of course. In the meantime, a song coming up now for Tim from Freshwater, Ray Sharp and Linda Lou.

Linda Lou for Ray Sharp. That's one from about, I think, about 58 or 59 around there somewhere for Tim from Freshwater. Now, we've got one coming up for Peter from Bexley North, one of our long-time listeners and supporters of the program and the station. He had a request for this one from Elvis Presley, Spring Fever, in commemoration of today's weather.

Spring Fever. He sang that, I think it was Girls, Girls, Girls, along with Shelley Fabares, who sadly we only lost about a handful of days ago, Shelley Fabares, and she was one of the stars of the time. She was in a number of Elvis movies, and of course had that big song, Johnny Angel. We had a bit of a story on her last week. A few more requests to go for Bill from Blacktown. We've got Ian from Narrowena, and we've also got one for somebody else coming up here. Yeah, Peter from Camden. Right, now let's get this one underway. This is for Creedence Clearwater Revival. Bill from Blacktown, Creedence with Lodi.

Queens from 69, I think it was, with Lodi. That was a request for Bill from Blacktown. Now, Peter from Canberra, you had a request for one of our guests this afternoon, Charles Harden Holly with Raining in My Heart. Ian from Narrowena, yours is next.

Charles Harden Holly, one of our guests, is here this afternoon. More about him a bit later on, but Raining in My Heart. That request was for Peter at Camden. Now, a good mate, Ian, out there at Narrowina, had a request for Johnny Reb. Johnny Delbridge's real name was, of course, lost him early on. I think about the early 1990s, late or middle 1990s, perhaps. Good big rock and roller, of course, in the early days of the 50s and 60s with Johnny O'Keefe and Cole Joy and Digger Ravel and all the rest of them. Big artist in his day. We sort of called him the gentleman of rock and roll. He always wore the suit and the tie and the whole box of dice, always looked good, and had great songs in his day as well. And this one particularly was a big number one song for Johnny back about 1961, I think it was. Hey Sheriff, for Ian at Narrowina.

Tony Reb, hey Sheriff, request there for Ian out there at Narrowena. You with Ron on the Golden Oldies program, 14 minutes to 3 o'clock. We'll come back in a moment with 10 or in a row, almost anyway, of some great classic hits from the 50s. You're on the Golden Oldies with Ron, Thursday afternoon, noon to 4 p.m. here on Northside Radio. 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

Ron's 56 pack this afternoon. Kicked off there with Matchbox from Carl Perkins, trying to get to you with Elvis Presley and Scotty and Bill. Fats Domino, Don't Blame It On Me, the big bopper with Pink Petticoats. School Day, Chuck Berry, finished up there with Tommy Sands and Blue Ribbon Baby. Ron's Golden Oldies, FM 99.3. We'll come back in a moment with our birthday boys, including Buddy Holly and Conway Twitty. Right after this, you're on Northside Radio with Ron on Thursday afternoon. It's around about 5 minutes past 3 o'clock. And straight back after this, thanks for joining me today.

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9: 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And don't forget to log into Northside Radio's Facebook page Wednesday evenings for my Golden Oldies program post for the next day's show highlights. And thanks for making the Golden Oldies program part of your Thursday afternoons. Well, before we go on with the show, I've got some good news for the listeners here this afternoon, and that is that Barry Mack is back. He's back in town. Yes, he's just coming to the studio here to say hello and catch up with a few things. So I know I get a lot of calls about Barry's return, and it's finally is happening. And so keep your ear out for Barry. I think it's on Friday week he's coming back in again to do his show between 12 and 3 in the afternoon on a Friday. So be ready for that. Barry Mack is back in the saddle, if you like, on Friday week here on FM 99.3 with Northside Radio. Now, as an aside, who remembers these songs?

0: It was an unlikely setting for the birth of a rock and roll legend. The agricultural plains of West Texas, an area known as the Buckle of the Bible Belt. It was here in the town of Lubbock that Charles Hardin Holley, the youngest of four children, was born on September 7th, 1936. From the start, his family called him Buddy.
1: Mother said, "You've got a new little baby brother." And I thought maybe baby just appeared like the stars at night, you know. And basically, I think that's what Buddy was. He was a star that fell out of the sky and was with us for a while.
0: Buddy's parents, L.O. and Ella, often struggled to pay the family bills. But one thing they insisted on was music lessons for all their children. Buddy, however, was an early disappointment.
1: He took violin lessons for a little while and had a little violin, and he didn't like it. He didn't ever even try it much. We didn't feel like he had any musical ability at all.
0: Buddy might not have been a violin prodigy, but he knew from the start how to charm an audience. At 6 years old, he followed his brothers to a talent contest.
1: Daddy insisted that we let Buddy get up there with his little violin, and he couldn't play a lick. We knew Buddy was gonna ruin our performance, so we greased his violin bow with hair oil before he started playing. Of course, he wouldn't make a sound then, but he filled it right away with the rest of us, and he sang a song that I accompanied on my accordion. "Did You Ever Go Sailing Down the River of Memories?"

little story there from the family of Buddy Holly in those very early days. Very humble beginnings, as was demonstrated there in that little grab. Charles Harden Holly, born 7th of September 1936, known professionally, of course, as Buddy Holly, American singer, songwriter and guitarist. He was a central and pioneering figure in rock and roll. Born in a musical family in Lubbock, Texas during the Great Depression, and learned to play guitar alongside his two siblings. Made his first appearance on local television in 1952, would you believe, and the following year formed the group Buddy and Bob. We had that on our history lesson this afternoon earlier on with his friend Bob Montgomery. In 1955, opening for Elvis Presley, Holly decided to pursue a musical career. He played with Presley three times that year, and his band's style shifted from country and western to rock and roll. In October that year, when Holly opened to Bill Haley and his Comets, he was spotted by Nashville scout Eddie Crandall and helped to get a contract with Decca Records. That's where it all went right then for Buddy Holly. And there's been a couple of movies over the years about Buddy Holly, but I think starring what's his name? I can't think of. He's like a sea's face, married to Goldie Hawn. Someone will tell me in a minute. And great story, actually, with Charles Harden Holly, Buddy Holly, and his lifestyle. And it demonstrated very well in that particular movie what it was all about with Buddy Holly, how he had that forefront and that push to get himself on, not just his himself on the rock and roll scene, but the music he really enjoyed, the music he was making. He wanted to get it out there to the fans and the listening audience as this thing called rock and roll starting to move along very, very rapidly indeed. On our charts between the years of 1957 and 1964, he had 9 hits on our charts, which is strange, I know. We had a lot more songs than that, I can assure you, but we really didn't pick up with him up until later in the career in 1958. Big one, of course, that he had at the time was Oh Boy, got the number 2, and also Peggy Sue got the number 2, both in 1958. But on our chart, 9 hits and 3 top 10s, of course, which is very easy to understand. And his biggest song on our charts in Australia anyway, was this one. It doesn't matter anymore.

Yeah, that was a big hit for Buddy Holly, of course, back in 1958. But the biggest hit of his career, he wrote about 25 songs for himself and others of all. And yes, thank Donna Maxwell. We are speaking of Gary Busey. Thank you for that. He played the role of Buddy Holly in that particular movie. Thank you. The biggest song that Buddy Holly had on the charts in the United States and around the world generally was this one, which was he put together after he went and saw the movie called The Searchers, the Western movie The Searchers with John Wayne, of course. And, John Wayne said the phrase, "That'll be the day," about 15 times during the movie. I keep saying, everybody, if you want a good Western movie, go and see The Searchers with John Wayne and others as well, including, I think Fabian was in it as well. But in the meantime, the big song from that movie, and when which Buddy Holly went and saw the movie, then came back and said, "I've got to use that phrase in a song," and this was it, became his biggest song on the charts.

Buddy Holly with his biggest hit on the charts at the time, That'll Be the Day. Our other guest today is Harold Lloyd Jenkins, born 1st of September 1933, lost him unfortunately in 1993, only age 57, but better known as Conway Twitty, American singer and songwriter, initially a part of the 1950s rockabilly scene. Conway was the best known country as a country performer between 1971 and 1976. Conway received a string of country music award associations with duets with Loretta Lynn, inducted into both the Country Music Hall of Fame and the Rockabilly Halls of Fame as well. Known for his frequent use of romantic and sentimental themes in his songs, due to his following being compared to the religious revival comedian Jerry Clowder, nicknamed Twitty, the high priest of country music, the eventual title of his 33rd studio album, Twitty, achieved stardom with hit songs like Hello Darling, You've Never Been This Far Before, and Linda On My Mind. Yes, he had more success in the end after he had his rockabilly theme, if you like, in the 50s and early 60s, in the country music theme, and had a number of accolades, and the song he wrote with It's Only Make Believe was along with one of his 11 Billboard Hot Country songs charting top charting hits. Big one, of course, was It's Only Make Believe. Let's have a little listen to some of the little snippets of the songs that called Conway Twitty great chart success in the 50s and the 60s.

0: Some great songs there, of course, from Harold Lloyd Jenkins, Conway 20, one of our guests this afternoon. Born this week back in whatever I said it was. Let's have a little look so you get this dead set right. Yes, Conway 20, born in 1933 and lost you sadly in 1993, only age 59. Let's do this right now.
1: 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Here's your chance to win a CD prize on Ron's Golden Oldies program.
0: Yes, we asked you to name this song from Buddy Holly. And of course, it was Heartbeat on the list. Okay, we have a number of winners today, or possible winners on our chart this afternoon. We've got Greg from Long Jetty, Tony from DY, we've got Chris from Humpty Doo, Alan from South Coogee, Willie from South Granville, we've got Nicholas from Beverly Hills, Tim from Freshwater, Peter from Camden, Rosalind from Artarmon, Ian from Narrowena, Bill from Blacktown, Jimmy from DY, Paul from Gladesville, we've got Peter from Bexley North, we've also got Paul from Loftus as well, who all knew the name of that particular song, of course. Let's put my hand in the box here and pull out a possible winner from the names. And our name is Rosalind from Artarmon. Rosalind, thank you. She thought she's a big Buddy Holly fan and has a lot of his 45 records tucked away in the top drawer somewhere or other. Well done, Rosalind. Thank you for that. We'll do it all again next week, of course. And a reminder again for people who are a bit late to the show, Barry Mack is back on FM 99.3 on Friday week, coming in for his show between 12 and 3 o'clock, as he did for a number of years there back a while ago. Had a little break away, and he's coming back, as I said, on Friday week here at the station. So get ready for that big event. In the meantime, I've got two late requests here coming up. One is for John out there at Toongabby. The other was Graham from Auburn. Graham from Auburn, you had a request for Johnny Tillotson, and John from Toongabby, you had a request for Johnny O'Keefe, coming up right now with Johnny Tillotson.

Johnny O'Keefe, that'll be all right. Request there for John from Toongabie. Ron's Golden Oldies, FM 99.3. One of our last guests this afternoon belongs to Sir Barry Allan Crompton Gibb. Barry Gibb, born the 1st of September 1946, British musician, along with his younger fraternal twin brothers, Robin and Morris, rose to global fame as a founding member of the Bee Gees, one of the most commercially successful groups in the history of popular music. Currently being the only surviving member of the two, the trio, Gibb is well known for his wide vocal range, including a far-reaching high-pitched falsetto, and his career spanned over 70 years. Yes, he shares a record for most consecutive Billboard number one hits with the boys at six with John Lennon and Paul McCartney. In total, he has written or co-written 16 Billboard number one hits on the Hot 100. That's amazing. You know, 16 number one songs he's written. Inducted in the Songwriters Hall of Fame with his brothers, and in 1997, inducted in the Rock and Roll Hall of Fame as a member of the Bee Gees. Yes, there's accolades galore about Barry Gibb, of course. And the song that got them on the charts, as far as we were concerned, was back in March of 1966 with this one.

Barry Gibb leading the Bee Gees here, of course, with Picks and Specs from the year of 1966, and because Barry turning 80 years of age only a matter of 2 days ago. Ron's Golden Oldies, FM 99.3. We're almost to the end of the program. We'll go out with a Shadow song in a moment. But just a reminder, the Emerge Festival is on here at Chatswood this particular Saturday. This is the Willoughby Council put together this big festival, fun and games, lots of stands, lots of food. Of course, dancing girls everywhere, the whole box of dice. It's having big fun on Victoria Avenue, Chatswood, between 10 a.m. and 6 p.m. 99.3 will be represented there with a stand somewhere amongst the crowd. You'll find us, I guess. Come up and say hello. Happy to put a face to a name for our listeners. So come up and say hello to us on Saturday. I'll be there. That's no big deal that I'm there, but I'll be there probably around about noon or so. We're also in the march in the afternoon as well, the team. But there'll be a team of us up there at the stand at the Emerge Festival coming up on Saturday at Victoria Avenue in Chatswood. Look forward to that. In the meantime, Barry Mack is back on Friday week, back to his program here on FM 99.3. It was a very popular program on there for many years, and Barry Mack, a great contributor to this station and to the music, of course. And a lot of people have been ringing me over months gone by. Where's Barry? When's he coming back? And Bruce is coming back too at the same time. He's back in a couple of weeks as well. But Barry will be doing his Friday afternoon show, 12 till 3, coming up on the next Friday week. So look forward to that one. In the meantime, thanks for being part of the show today, everybody. And we'll catch up with you hopefully maybe on Saturday. Come and say hello. And we'll like to put some faces to names we speak to on the station here regularly on the Golden Oldies program. I'll catch up with you next Thursday here on FM 99.3 with the Golden Oldies program. Ray is next with his great show between 4 and 7 this afternoon. And in the meantime, plenty of sunshine around. Saturday particularly is going to be 31 degrees on Saturday, so get ready for that as well. And sunshine all the way through till Monday of next week. Thanks, everyone. I'll catch up with you very soon. In the meantime, catching up with the Shadows to get us away this afternoon with The Boys, among other songs. Thanks, everyone. Catch you in about 7 days' time. Bye for now.

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1: 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We have to say good afternoon, Australia. See you next time. Bye now. Au revoir.

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0: Oh, the very funky Aeroplane with We Can't Fly from 2010. Yes, Aeroplane out of Belgium. Yes, very big in the dance groovy scene, you know, then. On the Ibiza and all that. Yeah, Stephen Fasano and Vito De Luca. Very groovy, yeah. Great sounds, great bass sound, great synth. Yeah, there we go. Right on 4 minutes past four here on the Northside Radio 99.3.
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0: And welcome to the show, folks. Great to have you company. I'm Ray Hood, your Jaw Smith for today. Yeah, stick around. We got lots of great new music, new releases from around the world and Australia. Yes, and then all the old classics we know you love. So we go, might go from 1965 right up to 2025. You never know what's coming. It's all good music. Yeah, so stick around. Let's get into it with a new one from The New Condition. This is called Maybe.

0: Oh, great new power ballad there. Yes, that's the new condition with their brand new one. Maybe. Yes. Very groovy. Yeah, great ballad there. Lovely vocals. And that's Fletcher Mules. Yes, he fronts the new condition. And he's an Aussie based in LA. Yes, he's been there for quite a while. I guess he's on one of those artist visas. Very good. Yes, and he did the music for the Clash of the Clans, which is one of those big online groovy animated hits. So there we go. Fletcher Mules, Aussie made good in LA. Yes, with his new one there, Maybe.
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0: And it's a lovely 26 degrees with clear skies here in Chatswood, New South Wales, Australia. Yes, and summer is certainly here, folks. Yes, it's all happening. We got another 6 or 8 months of summer. Yeah, we've had our little cool period. Oh, welcome to weather in the 21st century, folks, here in Sydney, yes. Anyway, tomorrow, 4th of September, max 22, sunny, lovely, 31, great, mostly sunny on the 5th of September. Yeah, real summer's day there for you, folks. Get down to the beach. 22 on Sunday, sunny again, shower or two on Monday, the 7th. 21, 19, a little bit cooler there, partly cloudy, 19 on Wednesday. That's the latest from the BOM.
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0: Oh, a bit of 60 psychedelia for you there, folks. That's the Van de Graaff generator. Yes. From Manchester in the UK. Yes, very influential experimental progressive rock band from the late 60s into the 70s. Yes. Never really made it out here in Australia, but they were huge in Italy. Yes, fronted by Pete Hamill. Yes. Big influence on Pink Floyd and Jethro Tull. There you go. The Van de Graaff generator. I wonder what that is. I have to look that up. What's a Van de Graaff generator?
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2: In 1854, Adolphus Friedrich Fies purchased land at Kirribilli Point for £200, equivalent to $50,000 in today's money. Fies built the picturesque Gothic-style house, now known as Kirribilli House, which features steeply pitched roofs, fretwork, barge boards and bay windows. The property passed through many private hands until it was finally set aside in 1956 as the official residence of our Prime Minister that we know and admire as Kirribilli House.
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0: Well, it's right on 18 minutes past four, folks, so that means it's time for some Pinky Beecroft. Yes, great new Australian artist, and this is his brand new one called Waiting by the Bus.

0: Oh, very laid back, very dreamy. New one there for Pinky Beecroft. Yes, from his new album, Lonesome Wolf. Yes, Pinky Beecroft, formerly of Machine Gun Fellatio. Yes. And he's got some gigs at the moment, folks. You can see Pinky in Melbourne on the 11th of September at the Memo Music Hall. And also, an interesting fact about Pinky Beecroft, he co-wrote the song No Aphrodisiac, which was a big hit for the Whitlams. Yes, he won an ARIA for that. I always thought that was written by the dude from the Whitlams, Tim Friedman or whatever his name is. Anyway, there we go. Bit of trivia for you folks. I think that's a great song there, Waiting by the Bus by Mr. Pinky Friedman. And let's have some traffic news.
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0: And in Lakemba, Canterbury Road approaching King George's Road, there's a broken down car, moderate traffic conditions. One of two westbound lanes are closed there. Watch out for that there. Now, Macquarie Park, M2 motorway, off-ramp to Lane Cove Road, broken down truck. One of two eastbound lanes are closed there. Right turn lane, yeah. Started at 2:05 today. Homebush, M4 motorway, just past the tunnel. Crash there, very bad crash. Multiple vehicles, heavy traffic conditions. That looks bad, folks. Couple of ambos. Oh dear, hope they're okay. One of three westbound lanes are closed. Eastern Creek. There's a motorway out there, a racing track, isn't there? Eastern Creek. Well, it's not a racing car accident. Anyway, this is just normal traffic, folks. I do digress, yes. Anyway, Eastern Creek, M4 motorway approaching M7 motorway. Broken down truck. Westbound traffic's affected. He's just sitting there holding up all the traffic. Oh, Lordy, he hasn't got his flashes on. Oh, gee, I hope they get some help there to him soon. He's holding up everything. Anyway, watch that, folks, there. Big truck just stuck in the middle of the road. All the traffic's banking up. What a mess. There at Eastern Creek, M4 motorway approaching the M7 motorway. That's the latest from the Bureau du Trafic. Right on 25 minutes past four.
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0: Another blast from the past, folks. Fleur de Lys.

0: Oh, yeah, baby. There we go. Les Fleur-de-Lis from 1966. Mud in Your Eye. Yes. Proto-punk garage band from the UK, Les Fleur-de-Lis. Very big on the live circuit there in London, right through the late 60s. Yes. And they were produced by Jimmy Page. And they did a song called The Who, which was written by Pete Townsend. I wonder why it was called The Who. Wonder why. Yes, anyway, great band, but dissolved into obscurity, split up in 1969. But were very, very popular on the live scene there. One of the members, Gordon Haxel, joined King Crimson. And Pete Sears also went on to join Jefferson Starship. So there you go. Anyway, look them up, folks. Les Fleur-de-Lis, you know, the French spelling. 60s garage band. Bit of a blast from the past, folks. Right on 1629 in army time.
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0: Oh, the Mighty Oils there. My Country from Essential Oils, 2012. Great album. Great request there from Eddie in Newtown. Thanks, mate. Always great selections there from Eddie. Yes, what a great track, My Country. Great guitar riffs there. Great to hear. There we go. A bit of Oils for you, folks, right on 4:35.
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0: We certainly are. Thanks there, Baz. How's your Thursday going, folks? Hope it's not too hot for you. Well, anyway, here on Northside, it's time to go a bit highbrow. Yes, we're going to hear from one of the great Shakespearean actors of the 20th century. Yes, he's right up there with Sir John Gielgud, Richard Burton. Yes, and I'm talking about Sir Stanley Unwin. And here he is with the famous soliloquy from Hamlet.
4: Well, this is from the soliloquy to be or not in the Shakespeare Lord Hamlet, John Stanley. Whether it is noble to suffer outrageous budgetry or lament a lament, or do a wormy turn, bash a livy daylight out of the inland revenue, or folly, to sleep in and wake up in a heavenly bode of low taxes, comfy railway travel load, no sniffy poo on the motorway, folly, well, exhausting polytax out the window. Oh, deep joy. Impossible, of course, but maybe perchance to dream it. Ha! Ah. But what if in those dreams we suffer extra insurance premiums, dwindly bank account, mortgage age horrible? There's the rubber room. For in that death snorkers, what sort of suffering after we shed it the mortal coil? Here's the pause here, they take us. For who would put up the nudgy-nudgy at the pub bar for a snobby-type drinker? Too mean to push in the boat, eh? Folly. Extra pea cost on a pint low down the epiglottis. Oh, deep folly.

0: Ah oui, très bien. 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Angèle, yes, very famous in France. Angèle, yes, one of the big stars over there. And whenever I'm in Paris, all the cabbies are always playing Angèle. You get in a cab anywhere in Paris and they'll have Angèle on. They love her. Anyway, there we go. Je suis sur le 99.3 FM.
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0: Yes, great little playhouse there, the Glen Street. Do get down there, support local arts scene. Yes, and we have now a great new Aussie band from Western Australia, Navy June, with their new one, Routine Avoidance. Let's have a listen.

0: Great new Australian music only here on Northside, folks. That's Navy June with their brand new one, Routine Avoidance. Navy June out of Western Australia. Yeah, great band, fronted by the wonderful Ruby Barton Taylor. Yes, what a voice. What a great female vocalist come out of Perth and Western Australia, don't they? Think of Little Birdie. Yes, anyway, we've got Navy June now, Ruby Barton Taylor. Check her out. Very good. Great name too. It's good to hear a good double-barreled name. Yes, very posh. Very nice. There we go. Ruby Barton Taylor.
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2: 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Hello? Oh, yes, DJ Hilltrap here from Mossman. 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
3: Starbucks, of course, is a coffee shop, but much more than that, right? 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I'm convinced humans, we can't handle Starbucks. There's too many options, way too many options. In fast food places, there's an efficiency. I'll have a number three. In Starbucks, people sound like brats. They're like, okay, let's see, what does baby feel like sipping on? I'll have a venti half-calf caramel macchiato with no sugar, no dairy, and no coffee.
4: Then the most amazing thing happens. Instead of the Starbucks cashier slapping this person, they just give a nod of as you wish. It appears like people in Starbucks are trying to stump the barista.
3: They're like, all right, let me have a chai tea with a shot of pumpkin spice, half goat milk, and half breast milk.
4: As you wish.
3: Your order in Starbucks is not complete until you provide a name. And they don't really ask for it. They kind of demand it. They're like, I need a name for the order. Can I just have my coffee? I must have a name.
4: Satan.
3: Excuse me?
4: Talk like coffee, Satan.
3: As you wish.
4: The suffering doesn't end there, though. After you order, then you have to wait in that pickup area. That's like the methadone clinic of Starbucks. All the caffeine addicts are milling around. You're forced to listen to Mannheim Steamroller. You just judge other people's orders. I have a hot chocolate for Dan. What a dork.
3: Grow up, Dan. And if Dan's not right there, you're like, we should kill Dan.
4: You just wait. You wait as the people that ordered on the Starbucks app breeze in like they're accepting an award. Bum, bum, bum, bum, bum, bum, bum, bum, bum, bum, bum, bum. See you losers later. Bum, bum, bum, bum, bum, bum, bum, bum. You just end up watching that barista slave away. You've never seen someone work that hard in your life. But you wish they'd pick up the pace a little. You want your coffee, but more than anything, you need to get away from these people. Occasionally, there's that person that brings their own cup to Starbucks. I have my own cup. I have my own cup.
3: Yeah, so do we. They're at home. Let me understand this. You have your life together enough to bring your own cup, but you can't make your own damn coffee?
4: No. No. You have to go.
3: That's why I think there needs to be a button in Starbucks, a simple button. That when it's pressed, two men dressed all in white would just appear and deal with the annoying person.
4: Hey, so you brought your own cup. Why don't you come with us?
3: The person would be like, I bought the cup here.
4: That's cute. We want to show you something.
3: And they'd escort that person into a back room, and then you just hear faint screams. Ow! Bum, bum, bum, bum, bum, bum, bum, bum. Bum, bum, bum, bum. You stand there. You just stand. All the chairs are taken. Because Starbucks is not only a coffee shop, it's also an upscale unemployment office. Filled with students, people on conference calls. There's always that one guy that set up his office in Starbucks. Can you move your fax machine? It's packed. It's like the opposite of Dunkin' Donuts. You walk in Dunkin' Donuts, you feel like you're entering an active crime scene. Shelves are bare. There's no employees around. Are you guys even open? Did I just break in? I don't want to touch anything and leave my DNA. So instead, I subject myself to the Starbucks experience. And after what feels like an eternity, they finally announce my order. I have a tall black coffee for Satin. It's Satan.

0: New music from the United States of America there. That's Everlast with his new one, Mistaken Identity. Yes, Everlast is a Grammy-winning Irish-American rapper-singer. Very groovy. Yes, he fronted the band House of Pain. I'm sure you remember them. Yes, from 1992. And he is based in Nashville these days because he had a house in Los Angeles, but of course it burnt down. Everyone that has a house in LA gets their house burnt down, especially if they live around Malibu, which is where Everlast lived, of course.
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0: Oh, yeah, that's the Haystack Mountain Hermits with their take on the Dire Straits classic Money for Nothing. Yes, and the Haystack Mountain Hermits are a family band. Yes, they're the Gambly family, mum and dad and the kids. And they all decided to go on a big trip around Australia, so they took their instruments with them and did their big tour, and they ended up winning the Australian National Busking Championships. Yes, so they're from southeast Queensland originally, but who knows where they are now. They're travelling around many of the towns of Australia, so do check them out. I think they're fantastic. The Haystack Mountain Hermits. Great Aussie music only here on Northside, folks. Right on 1 minute past five.
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0: Time for a complete change of mood, folks. New music from Mr. Brian Ferry. This is called Star.

0: Oh, very moody. New music from Mr. Brian Ferry. That's called Star. Yes, great to see. Brian, of course, of Roxy Music. Yes. From Newcastle. Oh, he's actually from Washington, a little town out of Newcastle. Yes. From very humble background. Yes, his father worked in the mines. He looked after the horses. It's almost like something from the 19th century, isn't it? Yes, he was the stable man who looked after the horses that used to go down the mines. Yes. Well, this is why Brian has such a posh accent coming from such humble background. Yes, he's a complete opposite of Mick Jagger, isn't he? Mick Jagger has your working class accent. Yeah, Mick here. Yeah, Mick loves it. Yeah, that's your Mick for you. And he's from a posh background. His father was a radio broadcaster and educator, and Mick got into the LSE. Yeah, it's very posh, but Mick completely downplayed his accent, gave himself a working class accent, and then Brian did the opposite. I think Sting's a bit the same too. What is it with all this class stuff in England? Anyway, there we go. Bit of Brian Ferry for you folks. Right on, 6 minutes past five.
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0: 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Do check him out. 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
0: And it's a lovely 26 degrees here in Chatswood, New South Wales, Australia, with clear skies. Yes, summer has returned with a vengeance. Now, tomorrow, 22, sunny, lovely, 6. Now, on Saturday, 5th of September, max 31, lovely, windy and mostly sunny. Well, just lovely weather there for a nice bushfire, isn't it? Yes. Windy, all the ingredients here. Sunny on Sunday, the 6th of September. What's that the anniversary of? Something. I'll have to look it up. What, there's some bombing or something on the 6th of September? No, maybe that was a couple of days later. Yes, say no more. Anyway, I do digress. Max 22, lovely there on Sunday. 21 on Monday. And 19, a bit cooler midweek there, 19 on Tuesday and 19 with a possible shower on Wednesday. That's the latest from the BOM.
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0: Big Mouth strikes again. I don't know who Big Mouth was. Anyway, he struck again. That's the main thing. Great track there. Great guitar there from Johnny Marr. What a player. Yes. There's no sign of the Smiths getting back together, folks. It's never going to happen. Johnny Marr and Morrissey hate each other's guts. It's not going to happen. Anyway, great music. Morrissey's got a new album out. Makeup is a Lie.
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2: In 1854, Adolphus Friedrich Fies purchased land at Kirribilli Point for £200, equivalent to $50,000 in today's money. 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The property passed through many private hands until it was finally set aside in 1956 as the official residence of our Prime Minister that we know and admire as Kirribilli House.
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0: Now in Millers Point, Western Distributor approaching Sydney Harbour Bridge, broken down car. Northbound traffic's affected there on the shoulder. Started at 5:06 today, so pretty bad. Now, Prospect, M4 motorway approaching Prospect Highway. Multiple car crash there, very serious. I mentioned this before, folks. Couple of ambos, no rubbernecking, just move on. One of three eastbound lanes are closed, so that's pretty bad. Lakemba, Canterbury Road approaching King George's Road. Broken down car. Moderate traffic conditions, not too bad. One of two westbound lanes are closed. Now in Sanssouci, yes, Rocky Point Road at Captain Cook Bridge, broken down car. One of three southbound lanes are closed there. That's pretty bad. He's just sitting there. The same as the truck earlier. No flashes on. Doesn't know what he's doing. Oh, God, I hope he's called the roadside assistance. Anyway, watch there. Watch out for that. All the cars are banking up behind him. Anyway, Marylands West, Cumberland Highway approaching Marylands Road. There's a broken down semi-trailer. Same situation. It's just stopped. No flashes, nothing. In Europe, you're meant to bring out, you have your little roadside warning light flasher thing that you put on the road, you know. Every car has it, you know, it's compulsory. So you get out. You put it a couple of yards down the road from your car so that people can see. Then you put your flashes on. I mean, what are these people doing? Anyway, that's the latest from the Bureau de Traffic, folks. Right on 19 minutes past five.
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7: Was the British Empire evil like it was in Star Wars?
8: I think the important point here is that, yes, many people would have seen the British Empire as being an evil empire, whilst at the same time many people, unsurprisingly most of them British, would have seen it as something that was a beacon of light. So I think that here lies one of the key debates in British imperial history, was it good or was it bad?
7: Who was the Darth Vader of the Empire? Was it Queen Victoria?
8: You probably wouldn't have had anyone quite as powerful as Darth Vader, as, if you like, a supreme leader.
7: What about Luke Skywalker?
8: I think many people would have liked to have undertaken a Skywalker-like role as a saviour, but there probably weren't too many of those around.
7: Chewbacca?
8: No, I think that's stretching it.
7: What was the Soviet Union?
9: Well, I think you're labouring under a misapprehension, and you probably mean the Soviet Union.
7: No, it's onion. I saw it on a bit of paper earlier.
9: Well, that's probably been misspelt or you can't read very well, but I think that you mean in historical terms the Soviet Union or the Union of Soviet Socialist Republics.
7: Oh, I don't want to be rude, but I think you're mansplaining a bit. Can we stick to the topic of the Soviet Union, please?
9: OK.
7: What exactly was it? If you don't know, it's OK to say. You know, I won't judge you.
9: Well, if you want to talk about sort of Russian-Soviet vegetables, we can. I mean, it was a deeply agrarian country, and so there were lots of onions, lots of potatoes, lots of other things.
7: Did they have turnips?
9: I think so. Cheap, easy to grow, hardy, great in a stew.
7: So how come you know so much about vegetables? Have you got an allotment?
10: How did Sir Walter Raleigh invent the potato?
9: Well, he didn't invent the potato in that I don't think anyone actually has ever invented a root vegetable, because they're obviously being cultivated and used by people living in the Americas when he arrived there.
7: When Sir Walter Raleigh first saw potatoes, was he scared of them?
9: I think that when Sir Walter Raleigh first saw potatoes, not that we have any documented records on the moment when he first beheld a potato or a field of potatoes, but I don't think he was scared of them. This is a buccaneering character, and I think that he probably was able to take on and manage his emotions whilst engaging with potatoes at first sight.
7: What was Lord Nelson all about? Why did his parents call him Horatio?
8: I think they probably intended it to be pronounced Horatio.
7: But it just got mishmashed up and became Horatio.
8: No, I think that most people still know him as Horatio Nelson.
11: Please explain. Please explain. Please explain.

0: Oh, groovy LA band, The Unloved there with When a Woman is Around. Yes, from about 4 or 5 years ago. Yes, very cool band, very popular in LA. Yes, one of Quentin Tarantino's favourite bands, right on 27 minutes past five.
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0: Oh, the wonderful Shirley Ann Lee there with There's a Light from 1967. Yes, Shirley Ann Lee from Toledo in Ohio. Yes, very popular in LA and in the Midwest through the late 60s, but then she completely disappeared off the scene. Yes, and her recordings only resurfaced with the record label Numero Group, unearthed a lot of her tracks about 10 years ago. And they're now used on lots of streaming dramas and shows and everything. So very cool, great to see. And we don't even know if she's still alive, so I hope she's getting the royalties.
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0: Oh, the wonderful Erin Senbei there, with Here With Me. 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

0: 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Hope you enjoyed it, mate.
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0: Well, from that 60s psychedelia, I think it's time to go to France. A little bit of Joe Dassin.

0: Ah oui, bon chanteur français, Joe Dassin, avec Comme la Lune. Très bien, oui, that's Joe Dassin. Yes, very big in France in the 60s and 70s. Yes, sold millions of records. And his father was Jules Dassin, the film director who made those great films like The Naked City and Refifi, the great heist film, French heist film. Fantastic, yes. His father was actually blacklisted in Hollywood during the McCarthy era. And so they had to flee to France, yes, where they were much more sympathetic to the communist-type people. Yeah, so actually Joe Dassin was born in New York. Yeah, he's American, but he grew up in France, so he spoke French. I wonder why.
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0: Well, after all those adventures in France and Los Angeles with Jimmy and Joe in the 60s, it's time to come back to Australia in 2026. Yes, and this is a great local independent artist, Shannon Jade, with her new one, Engine Trouble. Let's have a listen.

0: That's local artist Shannon Jade with her brand new one, Engine Trouble. I think it's great. Great feel. Simple drum machine background there. Lovely. Nice little samples too. There we go, Shannon Jade. She's got her own website too. She's a writer and also an environmental scientist and a songwriter. So I think that's great. So do check her out. That's Shannon Jade. Right on 1747 in Army Time.
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0: That's Star Witness with Common Goal. Great new single from them. And Star Witness is Andrew Starr. Yes, no relation to Ringo. Great local act there, yes. Andrew says this song is like Phil Collins meets Gary Moore. Say no more. Yes, I would agree. Sensational guitar work there. I don't know who that guitar player is. Very tasty licks there. Great stuff, yeah. So that's Star Witness, Star with a double R, as in Ringo Starr, but no relation. Yeah, Star Witness, Common Goal. What a great track. See, there's great Aussie music out there, folks. You just got to get out there. Seek it out. Go and see live shows. Search the internet. It's all over the internet. Yes. Great Aussie music, yeah. Only here on Northside, folks, right on 5:53.
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0: 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Sophie Estelle. Molly in the Club. Great song about her friend Molly, who went to the club. Isn't that great? Yes, Sophie Estelle. She's coming to Australia too, folks. Shows in Melbourne and Sydney. Sophie Estelle from Canada.
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0: Johnny Hallyday avec Noir c'est Noir. Oui, très célèbre chanteur français. Oui, Johnny Hallyday dans les années 60. Oui, very famous in the 60s, yes. Yes, there we go, Johnny Hallyday. Yes, he tried to make it in the UK. He actually did an album with the Faces, the Small Faces, I should say. Yeah, Steve Marriott. But didn't quite make it there. Anyway, there we go, a bit of Johnny Hallyday for you folks, bit of French pop. That's what we want. French pop, right on 2 minutes past six.
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2: In 1854, Adolphus Friedrich Fies purchased land at Kirribilli Point for £200, equivalent to $50,000 in today's money. Fies built the picturesque Gothic-style house, now known as Kirribilli House, which features steeply pitched roofs, fretwork, barge boards and bay windows. The property passed through many private hands until it was finally set aside in 1956 as the official residence of our Prime Minister that we know and admire as Kirribilli House.
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0: baby.
1: Oh, there we go, Sally Seltman with Harmony to My Heartbeat from about 10, 15 years ago now. What a feel-good song. Yes, there we go, folks. Harmony to My Heartbeat. Right on 7 minutes past six.
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4: Yeah. You know, we're much too self-conscious about our appearance, don't you think? Really, we
5: yes,
4: are.
5: Yes.
4: You know, I mean, like, not like the animals. I mean, they don't care what they look like, do they? I mean, like, if I was an alligator, for example, you know, I wouldn't go around thinking, oh, no, I've got a really big, long nose. Mm. You know, I wouldn't want my nose to be surgically altered or nothing like that, because then I wouldn't be able to eat my prey, would I? You
5: right.
4: know what I mean?
5: Yeah.
4: And I mean, they take a very practical approach, I think, the animals. It's, you know, kangaroos. Like your kangaroos, I mean, they look stupid, don't they, with all that hopping about, all the hoppity-hoppity-hop and everything like that. You know, but they're probably thinking, yeah, all right, I'm doing all the hopping. You know, it's a bit boring, but, you know, on the plus side, I'm in the Guinness Book of Records. You know, I hop really well, do you know what I mean? So, I mean, I feel sorry for them now, the kangaroos. I do feel a bit sorry for them, actually, because they got that pouch. You know that pouch? It's like it's a part of their body. It's not like they've gone out and bought it. They can't help it. They have to have the pouch all the time. I'd hate to be a marsupial. Well, you know, I wouldn't like that. I'd hate to be a marsupial. I'll tell the ones I feel sorry for is the little baby kangaroos.
5: Yes.
4: You know, I can't remember, what do you call them? Jimmy's or Johnny's?
5: Don't
4: or
5: know.
4: Joey's or something. I think it's a Joey, actually. I think I saw a program about it once. I think they call them Joey's. Anyway, like the little Joey's, they're in the pouch. And they can't see nothing, you know, when they're little, they can't see above, you know, nothing like that. They ain't got no periscope or a hole in the pouch or anything. They can't see anything.
5: Yes.
4: So to them, you know, it's probably like, I know, it's like they've been kidnapped or something, like they've been stuffed in the boot of a car or something like that, you know. So they probably spend like the first 3 months of their lives thinking that they're growing up in Sicily or somewhere like that, and then they pop their head above, and suddenly they think, bugger me, I'm in Australia, you know. And, you know, it must be a bit of a shock, I should imagine, and it would be traumatic for them. But kangaroos, they don't get no counselling. He just has to face up to it and accept it and get on with his life. You know, I think we can learn a lot from the animals.

0: Ah, oh, Mr. Morrissey. Lester Bangs from his brand new album, Makeup is a Lie. Yes, his tribute to Lester Bangs, the notorious 70s music journalist. Yes. He championed Roxy Music and the Sex Pistols in the States. Yes, he had quite a reputation, Lester Bangs. But Morrissey was a big fan. Yes, as you hear in the song there, he's hanging on to every word. Used to get the music journals and read every word of Lester Bangs. Yes, he was very influential, but very notorious. Quite a reprobate, actually. Yes, he bordered on criminality. Anyway, look him up. There we go, Lester Bangs, the tale of Lester Bangs. Right on 14 minutes past six here on Northside.
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0: Well, I think it's time for some more brand new music, folks. Yes, this is Angus, Angus, Angus. Yes, that is the name of the band, and this is their song, Dr. Quiet.

0: That's Angus, Angus, Angus with the Ballad of Dr. Quiet. Wow. Great new circus party band out of Melbourne. Angus, Angus, Angus. Yes, it's not just Angus. You've got to say it three times. Angus by three, I guess you'd say. But anyway, they're very big in Melbourne, doing very well. So if you're down Melbourne way, you could check them out. Great band. There we go. Angus, Angus, Angus, right on 21 minutes past six.
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0: Oh, that's the Crystal Fighters. What a feel-good song. What a happy little song. Yes, the plage. Come down to the plage with me. Of course, plage is a beach in French. There you go, so groovy. Come to the beach with me. Yeah, Crystal Fighters, great band out of the UK from about 20 years ago. That's from their album Star of Love, which is 2011, a while ago now. But anyway, they're still going strong. Great to see Crystal Fighters right on 1826 in Army Time, folks.
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0: Ah, oh, great French duo Air there with Ce Matin Là, which means this morning. Yes, lovely little tune there about waking up to a lovely morning. And these days, folks, you can wake up to a lovely morning because summer has returned. Yes, lovely warm weather is approaching. Isn't it lovely? Yes, anyway, there, a bit of Air for you, folks. Great French duo, yes. And of course, first up there, we had Citali Mac, great independent local Aussie artist, yeah, with her great little track there called Our Last Goodbye. So there we go, folks. That's the wrap right on 1834 in the Army time.
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0: Well, I think it's time for a bit complete change of mood, folks. I think we need to have a bit of kick-ass rock guitar with some new music from Mr. Jack White. Let's have a listen.

0: Oh, yeah, some kick-ass rock guitar there from Mr. Jack White. That's from his brand new album, God and the Broken Bones. No, Broken Ribs, sorry. Well, you could say bones, I guess. A few bones got broken, I reckon, making that album. Yes, there we go. Yes, God and the Broken Ribs. Yes, the new album from Jack White, and that is the title track. And he just did sensational performance at Coachella. Yeah, sold out. Very good. Yes, I hope he comes here. I think he's one of the finest rock guitarists around at the moment. Yes, Mr. Jack White there, right on 640.
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0: 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And Serendipity have been part of the Campus Revival Tour. Yes, a great tour organised by the University of Queensland, yes, supporting local indie bands, and they've been touring around all the universities in Australia, which I think is just marvellous. Yes, so it's finished up now, folks, but I hope they do it again. Yes, it was here in Sydney at the Manning Bar at Sydney Uni. Yes, the Campus Revival Tour. 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
2: In 1854, Adolphus Friedrich Fies purchased land at Kirribilli Point for £200, equivalent to $50,000 in today's money. Fies built the picturesque Gothic-style house, now known as Kirribilli House, which features steeply pitched roofs, fretwork, barge boards and bay windows. The property passed through many private hands until it was finally set aside in 1956 as the official residence of our Prime Minister that we know and admire as Kirribilli House.
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0: Well, folks, I think it's time for some Nick Cave. Yes, new music from Nick Cave. This is The Tale of the Wild God.

0: Oh, baby, I'm a wild god. There we go. Nick Cave. Rape and pillage in the retirement village. What are you on about, Nick? I don't know. Anyway, great track, yes, from the new album, Wild God. And, of course, he played that at his sensational shows at the Domain earlier in the year. Yes, in January. Sensational. Fantastic band, vocal chorus, backup singers excellent, Warren Ellis going crazy on the violin. Yes, and, of course, also, if you're in London, you can see Susie Cave, Nick Cave's wife, who has an event on the 16th of September at Cadogan Hall there in Sloane Square. Yes, so it's a book launch and also coincides with her 60th birthday. So that's very nice. Yes, Susie Cave in conversation with Bella Freud. If you're in London, Cadogan Hall, yeah, should be great. She's talking about her new book that she's brought out. And it's called Susie. Yes, she's a very interesting person, very talented, actually. Yes, fashion designer, photographer. Anyway, the book's about her life with Nick and life in general. Yes, a few dramas in their lives. Yes, very sad, actually. There we go. A bit of Nick Cave and info there about the wonderful Susie.
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Well, it's coming up to 7 p.m., folks, so that means it's bye-bye from me. Been great having you company. In fact, if I enjoyed the show half as much as you did, then you enjoyed it twice as much as me. This has been the Music Inside Out Drive Time Experience. And stick around now for Blues Radio. Yes, and great music coming up with Guy. I'll be back next week, same time, same channel. See you next week. Let's go back to a bit of Split Ends.

Sounding mighty fine, S.G. Goodman. Yeah, as Tom Gleason says, I've been getting into a bit of alt country recently, and it's some great sort of cinematic stuff there from S.G. Goodman doing the Butthole Surfers. Great track there, Pepper. It's Blues Radio with Guy, taking through to nine. Big thanks to Ray, of course. You can catch Ray every Thursday afternoon right here on Northside Radio for some great music, and we'll be that way till 9 o'clock and after. Keep it locked here, Northside. This fine lady will be performing at the Opera House later in the year. This is Courtney Barnett.

0: Yeah, this is Quincy Jones. You listen to the number one station in Sydney, so hang around and check it out.
1: Yeah, I don't know if there's tickets still available, but yeah, Courtney Barrett performing at the Opera House this November, 6th of November, in fact. Indie rock superstar doing there. We just heard from her playing the track Mantis. It's Blues Radio with Guy taking through to 9 p.m. I caught this another fine lady performer. Need no introduction, one of the forefathers of, I suppose, grunge, new wave in the 90s type thing. It's Dark Mofu down in Tasmania in Hobart, and she was incredible. This song is quite appropriate for the times now, and Dirty Tech is the track. This is Kim Gordon.

Indulging in some funky jazz there. Flea from the Chili Peppers in his hiatus from the band. Performing there with Tom York from Radiohead. Been getting some mail or on your socials about the tour. Maybe Radiohead would be performing next year, 2027. I know Tom York was out here, played the Opera House, I think it was last year. To rave reviews, so maybe the band is coming out next year. That would be pretty epic, I would think. It's Blues Radio with Guy. We're going to delve now into some more rock and roll or guitar-based blues now. This is Roots and Wings from Amani Burnham, Blues Radio.

0: 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This next one is from Black Joe Lewis and the Honey Bears.
1: Sugarfoot called me last night. He said his girl called him. She said, can I come over? She said, yeah.

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0: That's where you tune to now, Northside Radio. This gentleman's in London at the moment, the UK, one of Australia's finest bluesmen indeed, Mr. Ray Beadle. So let's take a track from him now, from his album Stacks of Blues, a tribute to the Stacks label, of course. And the track, Do Your Thing, Mr. Ray Beadle.

Yeah, the haunting sounds there of collard greens and gravy. Sometimes I wonder. It's great Australian blues there. Whole swag of stuff there from Ray Beadle as well. From the Great Stax album he put out a couple of years ago now. It's about 17 to 8 o'clock. Hope you're enjoying the sounds. Another great Australian blues band and the Hippos. Hear from them now. This is the track Dark Age Blues Radio.

Greyhound to Mexico. Sounding mighty fine there, Simon Kinney Lewis. He's got a string of shows coming up. You should get amongst it. Playing at Coaldale this Friday, tomorrow night. Playing Coaldale tomorrow night, Ellington on Sunday, Pyrmont on the following Friday. Just a few gigs there from the great Simon Kinney Lewis. He's performing those dates, and worth checking out his website too. There, Sky Blues is where you want to hit. Simon Kinney Lewis, one of Sydney, Australia's greatest bluesmen. It's Blues Radio taking through to 9. Hope join the sounds with Guy. This is Hamish Anderson. It's Blues Radio.

You're getting some good reviews, yeah, across the socials and that sort of thing, but I think he's been ARIA nominated. Daniel Champagne there and his track Supernova. He's performing here in Chatswood, a couple of shows at the Zenith Theatre right here. It's up the road, in fact. October 27th, the second show is on sale now. Here's some words from the Calgary Herald. The word prodigy seems to entirely fall short of this soft-spoken young man's skills. He coaxes sounds and melodies out of this instrument that literally drop jaws. Some mad press about him. So, around the world too, just looking at this as well. You feel as if he's met at the new instrument yesterday. He was discovering its possibilities afresh. Ted Goyer, American jazz critic and music historian. Yeah, so a couple of shows there to maybe get your head around. As well, the Zenith Theatre is where you want to have a look at, or danielchampagne.com.au. It's Blues Radio with Guy, taking through to 9. Mr. Gary Clark Jr.

Yeah, it's Cruel Streak from the Black Crowes. They're out in the country, I think it was earlier this year. Still rocking and rolling. Chris Robinson out the front there. Sounding great as ever. Yeah, shame they're out in Live Nation, though. Tickets are pretty exy, I think, to see him live. But yeah, state of play, good old Live Nation. They did bring some big acts out, though, so it's credit to that. It's Blues Radio taking through to 9. Crow's Nest General Markets. The Crow's Nest General Markets are held on the third Saturday of each month from 9 till 3 at the Crow's Nest Community Centre, featuring up to 50 stalls selling arts, crafts, gifts, jewellery, homewares and food. Community Centre is at 2 Ernest Place, Crow's Nest, and the market is organised by the Rotary Club, North Sydney. Connecting our community, Northside Radio 99.3. It's about 8:30, approaching 8:30. Still half an hour to go. Some killing tracks. This is something new or from Larkin Poe now, Strike Gold. Nice stuff.

Wow, nice stuff there. Almost Leon Bridges sort of style from St. Paul and the Broken Bones. Flow with it. Yeah, it's Blues Radio taking through to 9. This is The War on Drugs, Strangest Thing, Blues Radio.

0: Jeez, I hadn't heard that one in a while. Peter Bitt, Bjorn and John, Young Folks, Blues Radio with Guy taking through to 9.
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0: This is Old Jay.

Australia's biggest, Australia's finest, AC/DC there with Ride On. Ah, yeah, Bond, man. Go and check his statue out in Fremantle. Homage to the great man. What an album there. Blues Radio, great blues track, that one, Ride On. These guys were in town a couple of weeks ago, and incredible show it was. Thought we'd finish the show tonight with a bit of Angel from Massive Attack. Catch you again soon at Northside Radio. It's Guy signing off. Hope you have a nice weekend. Enjoy the sunshine and get some live music into you. Manly Jazz Festival is coming up, I believe, or the next couple of weeks, maybe even this weekend. I have to get my head around that one, but we'll catch you again soon. This is Angel. Catch you again.

0: 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You can't miss it. It's all over the centre of Chatswood. 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

0: 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The Emerge Festival is on right now with a rich calendar of events right through September. And this Saturday, it's the big street fair with food stalls, entertainment stages, free kids rides, and look out for Northside Radio on the community parade. 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You can't miss it. It's all over the centre of Chatswood. 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

0: 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And right now, we're looking for more people to join us. 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

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You can't miss it. It's all over the centre of Chatswood. 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

It's the highlight of the Chatswood calendar. The Emerge Festival is on right now with a rich calendar of events right through September. And this Saturday, it's the big street fair with food stalls, entertainment stages, free kids rides, and look out for Northside Radio on the community parade. It promises to be a fantastic day out, and the weather forecast for Saturday looks great too. 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You can't miss it. It's all over the centre of Chatswood. See you there.

0: Oh, good morning, Sydney, and good morning, everybody streaming us on northsideradio.com.au. It is the Friday Zone, Phil Rose and Mike Side. Going to be with you for the next 3 hours, and we're going to tell you all about the Emerge Festival. But in the meantime, let's just check some weather for you.
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0: Okay, it's going to be a great day today. Sunny all day, no rain. It's going to be a high of 23 degrees. Currently here at Chatswood, 16, and also 16 in the CBD. Tomorrow, for the Emerge Festival, very hot, 31 degrees. So just be aware, no rain. On Sunday, sunny, 22 degrees. Monday, a bit cloudy, but 22 degrees. Tuesday, Wednesday and Thursday, both going at 19 degrees with a slight chance of a shower. We're going to be taking you to the streets. And we're going to talk about the Emerge Festival tomorrow at Chatswood. But in the meantime, here are the Doobie Brothers.

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0: The great sound of John Farnham. Back to 1988 with his album Age of Reason, a fantastic follow-up to Whispering Jack, multi-award winning and Two Strong Hearts. In the middle of that break, Cheap Wine, there by Cold Chisel. And first up, we are taking it to the streets with the Doobie Brothers. It's just 12 and a half minutes past nine right here on the Friday Zone. And let me check some traffic for you. A few things have just come in.
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0: At Greenacre Hume Highway, just past Rawson Road, we've got a multiple crash there, multiple vehicles. One of three southbound lanes is closed, lane number one. At Milpera Road, just past Henry Lawson Drive, we've got a crash between a truck and a car. One of three eastbound lanes is closed. And Mount Keringai Pacific Highway, approaching Windy Banks Interchange, there's a hazard. We've got a fallen tree. One of two southbound lanes is closed, so just be a little bit aware of that. A couple of items on the road. Take it easy out there at 13 minutes past nine. Going to go back a little bit for you right here.
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0: Going back to 1967. 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

Ready for a great weekend? 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

0: Whenever I call you, friend. Friend. Kenny Loggins there, back to 1978, with a little bit of help from his friend, Stevie Nicks, in the background vocals there. And just before that, 1973, David Essex, We Are Rock On. And that was actually featured in the movie That'll Be the Day, which I think Ringo Starr was in there too. And first up, a classic track from the Grassroots. Back to 1967, one of their rarer songs, Let's Live for Today in Good Clean Stereo. At 24 minutes past nine right here. Let's go, and after this break, we'll go and check the traffic for you. So just stay with me.
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0: You have 4.5 minutes of school zone left, so don't run it beyond 40. Police are everywhere, so just be a bit careful. Keep it under 40. We want to look after as many people as we can. And on that note, let's check traffic for you.
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0: At Arncliffe, the M5 East Motorway, just past Marsh Street off-ramp, Marsh Street on-ramp, it says here. Two-car crash. One of two eastbound lanes is closed off there. Now, Milpera Road, just past Henry Lawson Drive. We've got a crash between a truck and a car. One of three eastbound lanes closed, lane number one. Now, I'm going to tell you about tomorrow and the Emerge Festival. 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
5: 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Or just turn up on Saturday from 10 till 6. You can't miss it. It's all over the centre of Chatswood. See you there.
0: Indeed, we certainly will see you there. I'll be there. A lot of the presenters here from 99.3 will be there and love to see you. And we will be dancing in the street.
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Oh, the great sound of Jethro Tull. I could just see Ian Anderson dancing around on one leg with his flute, which was typical of the day back in 1969. In fact, they took their name Jethro Tull from the gentleman who invented the plough back in the 1700s. Just a bit of a side one there. And before that, we had Ferrante and Accidentally Kelly Street. I'm not quite sure where that is. And first up, Mick Jagger, David Bowie. And we're dancing in the street. We will be dancing in the street tomorrow. Make sure you join us. It's going to be 31 degrees. It's going to be warm out there at Chatswood, or anywhere for that matter. So come along and join us at Emerge Festival right here on Victoria Avenue in Chatswood. We are there, and a lot of the presenters will be there, and a lot of the volunteers will be there. And we'd love to see you and say hello, and you can get an idea of who we really are. After all, we're all volunteers, and we're here for you. It is 22 and a half minutes to 10 o'clock right here. And hello, Graham. Graham from Auburn. Thank you for your call. And incidentally, if you'd like a song, 94196969, assuming the phones are still working. Graham, here's your song. We're going to go back to the 1960s for this one. It's a great one. This is Donovan Leach, real name, Jennifer Juniper.

0: Back to 1983 there with Mike Oldfield, featuring the voice there of Maggie Reilly and the Moonlight Shadow. In the middle of that break, in fact, two tracks before that from the great 1960s, from 1969, Tommy James and the Shondells, Crystal Blue Persuasion, great stereo cut. And first up, a request there for Graham from Auburn, back to 1968 with Donovan and Jennifer Juniper. Coming up to 11 minutes to 10 right now, Phil Rose and Mike's side. Don't forget the Emerge Festival coming on tomorrow at Chatswood. We would love to see you there. And also, we've got a little bit of a promo about becoming a volunteer. Have a listen after this break.
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0: Indeed, it is a lot of fun and very exciting. In fact, come down to the Emerge Festival and see us tomorrow and talk to us. If you'd like to be a volunteer, we would love to have you. After all, what is life without radio? Here's George Harrison.

George Harrison asks the question, what is life? From his great triple record set back to 1971, All Things Must Pass. Great track indeed. Let's do another double one for let's do a double for George. Let's go back a couple of years with his old band, his mates. What were they called? Oh yes, that's right, the Beatles. George wrote this one. It appears on the White Album. While his guitar does gently weep, he wrote it sitting in Eric Clapton's house.

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